The way you make me feel. Yeah, you knocked me off my feet. That was Tony Evans with his cover version of the Michael Jackson hit. Here's another one, which is a cover as well too, The Sweet Escape. It's orchestra, Alec Medina. And for a Sly Foxtrot.

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And the text line 0456 965-965. Good to hear from Eliza, and she's listening in. She just says she just tuned in. So for all those who've just tuned in, they'll just let you know what we're up to at the moment. We've got in the middle of playing some slow foxtrot tracks. Going to follow up with some Latin after that. It's going to be the samba, followed by some line dancing. We've got some slow waltz after that, and then the cha-cha-cha. But if you do have a request or any comment, again, the text line is 0456 965 90.

Ah, yes, Coco Lee there, and that was with a great samba track. Here's Paul Simon, late in the evening. Let's samba to this one.

Tattoo with La Dernière Valse, The Last Waltz, sung in French. Well, here's Engelbert with Les Bicyclettes de Belsize. It's Engelbert.

0: came to clean and noticed there was no food in the house.
1: She told me her sister just forgot to pay a few bills.
2: 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Why not notice the bruising?
0: Is there anything I can do?
3: 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If you're concerned about someone you know, you don't need to have all the answers. 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

0: get a more equitable society where socially just minority ideas are given time, space, and legitimacy. Those voices resisting injustice today are standing exactly where earlier movements once stood, and community radio is where those voices are protected long enough to gain traction, keeping justice alive while mainstream culture catches up. We already have the stations. We already have the voices. We already have the ideas that will shape a fairer world. All we have to do is keep the signal strong. Thank you.
1: Thank you, Heather Anderson, for giving language something a lot of us do as instinct. A minority idea has nowhere safe to be spoken. Community radio gives it air anyway. The idea builds an audience. That audience becomes legitimacy. Mainstream media eventually catch up. Political pressure grows and law changes last, not first. That is the premise, the promise of community radio. It's why I'm a broadcaster here at InterFM myself, so I can share those perspectives like recent stories we've had on our station, or on Knockoffs specifically, the Venezuelan earthquake relief fundraiser we talked about a few weeks back, how to become a food bank volunteer, about religious interference in the census questions, about the disability sector rallying against NDIS cuts, and how 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That is the power of community radio. And thank you, InterFM listeners, for joining us and helping us. And particularly another shout out, like Heather said, has to, you know, these stations cost money to run. So thank you to our sponsors as well, Bergamet. Who else have we had? The Australian Jazz Museum. We're about to hear from Speedy Shower Screens and Scavengers Warehouse. These are the sponsors that support our station, and I hope our audience supports our sponsors as well. So thank you. And with that, let's go to one of those local musicians that we support. This is Mark Lang with Wetlands.

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Billy Thorpe and the Aztecs, Poison Ivy and Ray Columbus and the Invaders, She's a Mod. 1964, although this hit was earlier in 1964, it was falling off the charts by August, but we thought we'd fit it in anyway with Cold Joy. And then the Seekers, who were still they were active in 1964, though not yet an international force. And here's one from their EP around mid-1964. First, here's Cold Joy. It's 20 to 7.

0: southern fried chicken, cause I'm not from down there, you know, I live up north.
1: Yeah, I know. Got Mississippi written all over you, talking about that.

0: or Manfred Mann.
1: 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She's mine. 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
0: 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Who are you and which one do you want?

water. The voice of Johnny Farnham, who replaced Glenn Shorrock as part of the Little River Band, Down on the Border, peaking at number 7 in Australia. And I must admit, it brings back memories. Talking about unpacking the lyrics of songs, I listened to that and I suddenly had a memory of a bowler called John Snow. You may remember him years and years ago, but I think he played for England. And the story goes that he arrived at Singapore, I think on his way to Australia for a test match. And as he arrived into Singapore, they virtually said, hair's too long, you will need to cut that. That was the style of, government in Singapore at that time. Yep, the border. And before that, bit of Jimmy Cliff, and I Can See Clearly Now. That was from the film, I think it was. What was it called? Not Blade Runner. It was one of the other. Never mind, it'll come to me over time. But nonetheless, it was recorded by Jimmy Cliff in 93, but it was written by Johnny Nash back in 1972. So a bit of pop and reggae in the program. I Can See Clearly Now. You're tuned to 96.5 Inner FM. I'm George Krupinski. The program's called What a Beautiful Noise. And